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1: Yay! Who the fuck is this? Hit me on the gram at 6. Saying Jada Grace trying to diss.
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0: Escolta, Zicat.
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0: 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Escolta i cap.
1: You were caught in a lie, said it with your eyes. Said to all my homies that you weren't even mine. You didn't think twice, got a heart made of ice. And that hit me, Timmy, dirty. I never asked why, and I never did cry. I never

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1: Quan un amic et demana que el vagis a buscar a l'aeroport un diumenge a les 5 del matí, hi ets. 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T'hi esperem. Reserva cita a bancsang.net/donar.
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